0: Musik, die alles ändert.
1: You just sneak out late at night, go and have your fun. And you get back inside before the morning comes. Before the sun comes up and then you're back in bed. And your parents think you're perfect, but you're still a threat. And you keep looking at me from the side eye. But everyone looks at everyone who don't pass by. But I just gas this shit up, cause if you asked, I would say I wanna go with you.

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Check.

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1: And what have you got without routine? 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And inside it you see an eight ball. 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

0: 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It's been a hard day's night. You know
1: 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You hear me, babies? Good. Real good.

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0: 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Und jetzt gibt es Musik aus Australien. Und zwar von den Jungs von The Royal Otis. Die sind ja noch nicht so lange mit dabei im Musikgeschäft, aber gefühlt seit ihrem Karrierebeginn schon dreimal um den ganzen Globus gereist und auf Tour gewesen. Alle feiern sie im Moment und da fragt man sich schon, habt ihr denn mit so einem Riesenerfolg gerechnet?
1: Yeah, for sure, the past year or two, past 5 years have been overwhelming. Yeah, especially, yeah, Europe's been amazing. We've toured there a bunch, like our first tour ever as a band was actually in the UK, in UK and Europe. And yeah, then America as well has been great to us.
2: It feels like it's been a real long time since we started playing music, even though we both know it hasn't been that long, you know, since we started playing music together. So I think because we've played so many shows, I think in 1 year we did 201 shows. Or 207 shows in 1 year, which is just crazy. I think because of that, the bigger venues that we've been playing recently haven't been that much of a shock because we've kind of had every step, every venue from tiny pubs to big, almost like arenas sort of thing.
0: Ja, aber eine ganz besondere Location, die kommt noch mit dazu in der nächsten Woche am 17. Juni. Da sind sie nämlich zu Gast in der Festung Kufstein und

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Great granddaddy for in Gallipoli. Is the

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I know that this is corny, and songs about first encounters usually bore me, but I had to do it. All I have is music. If your love was stuck on Venus, I would climb a ladder to it. But it's not that simple, because you're thinking about him, and I haven't got a chance if I don't get a glance when you're answering your texts at the end of the day. Qu'est-ce que c'est? And let's just say, I've been on cloud nine since yesterday.

0: 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It is a photograph that is studied.
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0: 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In stellar space, there is gas and dust, sometimes glowing in starlight, sometimes dark, obscuring what is behind them.
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